Follow us on social media for all our giveaways, events, and those awesome photos that Vinny takes for us at concerts. Facebook, Instagram, and all the others at Alt 105.1.

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1: He's coming out. It's there. Ooh.

Well, I've been talking about it, and I'm going to keep talking about it, and then I'm going to talk about the fact that I've been talking about it. I'm going to talk about it so much that you're going to get sick of hearing me talk about it, and you're going to wish that I'd never done it. But your opportunity to win Louder Than Life tickets is just a few moments away right here on Alt 105.1.

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2: We're watching for flooding concerns in Kentucky late this afternoon and into this evening. Otherwise, as the sun sets, those storms will fade away, and so will the flash flooding concerns. Overnight, we'll pick up some patchy fog into early Wednesday morning as temperatures get down to the 70s. We're in the 80s on Wednesday. More of these scattered storms, more flash flooding potential in a few spots. We'll watch it carefully. I'm Wave Storm Tracking Team Meteorologist Ryan Hoke.
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